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2: It's 5 o'clock in the morning. Conversation got boring. You said you'd go into bed soon. So I snuck off.

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2: So I was sitting there in the bar and this guy came up to me and he said, my life stinks. And I saw his gold credit card and I saw the way that he was looking at people across the room and I looked at his face and, you know, quite a good looking face. And I just said, dude, your perspective on life sucks.

Escuchanos por la web www.fmuniversidad.com. You miss me? I miss all of y'all. All y'all girls standing together like that.